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What's that stubble on your chin? Buried in the rot gut gin, you played and lost, not won. You played the house that can't be beat. Now look, your head's bowed in defeat.

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Looking forward to seeing you soon, I hope.

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Looking forward to seeing you soon, I hope.

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I called you here today for a bit of bad news. I won't be able to see you anymore because of my obligations and the ties that you have. We've been meeting here every day. And since this is our last day together, I want to hold you just one more time. When you turn and walk away, don't look back. I want to remember you just like this. Let's just kiss.